promise me, tell me the truth. 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
2: 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Aber Vorsicht!

could say I feel alright. I could say I'm sleeping through the night. I could say I haven't thought about you.